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3: Yeah. Like to dedicate this record right here to my main man, Johnny Cash, a real American gangster. I got my nephew Whitey Ford on the guitar, Young Trev on the drums, Grand Ole Opry, here we come.

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2: 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I'm gonna hit this city.
3: Let's
2: before
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2: 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I miss all of y'all. Hey. 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Hey. 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